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1: A beloved 75-year-old man washing up, getting ready for bed, is brutally beaten and killed. 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
2: Oh man, that's great. That's great.

0: Heads up in town, we have a fire investigation on Weber both ways between Wilford and Ross. Looking at your east 401 drive, we're dealing with some problems in Mississauga. In the collectors at Windsor Churchill, all lanes have been shut down with a police investigation. The express to collector transfer after Mississauga Road has also been closed. The Mississauga Road ramps to the east 401 closed with this issue, and the Mavis ramps to the east 401 also closed. Now westbound 401 after Guelph Line, overnight road work and a couple right lanes. It's the all-weather drive main event. 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I'm Alexis Feiger. The CJOY Traffic Watch continues.
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It's Plus 4 at 6 o'clock. Good morning, I'm Mike Hodges. Here's what's making news this hour. Well, hopefully you held off until this morning to fill up on gas. Prices for regular and diesel fell 8 cents overnight in the Guelph area. Most stations today are charging $1.83 per liter of regular after sitting at $1.92 yesterday. The drop comes following weeks of price swings tied to concerns about global oil supplies, refinery production changes, as well as unstable wholesale fuel markets. Regional police are investigating after shots were fired at a home in Kitchener. Police say officers responded to reports of shots fired at a home on Dune Village Road yesterday. Police say no one was hurt. And they say the suspect had a thin build and was seen wearing a mask as well as dark-colored shoes. Investigators are asking anyone who can identify the individual to give them a call. We're learning more about this week's major storm, and although Guelph avoided the worst of it, researchers at Western University in London have confirmed that the damage caused by Tuesday's powerful storm east of the city was the result of a downburst, not a tornado. The Northern Tornadoes Project says the EF1 downburst produced wind speeds of up to 145 kilometers an hour and left behind a damage path stretching roughly 9 kilometers long and 1 kilometer wide. Trees were uprooted, power poles snapped, and parts of buildings were damaged. More than 6,000 London Hydro customers lost power during the storm, though service has now been restored. Researchers say they're still investigating a separate confirmed tornado near Derwent, a community southeast of London. Conservative leader Pierre Poilievre will campaign for Alberta to stay part of Canada. He also says conservatives would do the same if the Parti Québécois forms government in Quebec and launches another separation campaign. Poilievre took aim at the last decade of liberal governance in Ottawa, claiming that separatist movements were seen as a thing of the past when Stephen Harper was prime minister. This comes as Alberta Premier Danielle Smith announced yesterday that Albertans will vote in the fall on putting separation on another ballot. And The Late Show on CBS has officially aired its final show. Host Stephen Colbert was joined by Paul McCartney for the last show last night. McCartney was with the Beatles when they were in the same building, the Ed Sullivan Theater, for their first American performance in 1964. CBS ended the show following a 33-year run, citing economic factors. However, some, including Colbert, suspect political pressure played a role in the decision. And checking out your sports, in the NHL playoffs, Montreal opened the Eastern Conference Final with a 6-2 win over Carolina. Canadiens lead the series 1-0 with Game 2 set for tomorrow night in Carolina. In the MLB, the Blue Jays managed to get the four-game split against the Yankees, defeating them last night 2-0. It was Toronto's second straight victory after dropping two previous contests. And in WNBA action, the Tempo suffered their worst loss of the season, falling to Minnesota 172. Toronto, who now sport a record of 3-3, lost by 3-4 points in their two previous defeats. And checking the forecast, mostly sunny today, high of 14. Tonight, gray skies appear with a low of 10, and then some wet weather on the way tomorrow to start off the weekend. Rainfall and a high of 11. Right now it's Plus 4. I'm Mike Hodges. Your news next at 7 o'clock on Guelph's News Leader, 1460 CJOY. 7.

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0: Big problems this morning heading out on the East 401 Drive. Heads up, all lanes are closed in the collectors after Winston Churchill with a police investigation. The express to collector transfer after Mississauga Road has also been closed, and the Mississauga Road ramps to the East 401 are shut down. The Mavis ramps to the East 401 are also closed and still have road work westbound 401 after Guelph Line, causing some volume in town through Kitchener. Weber Street East has been closed both ways between Wilford and Ross with the fire investigation. Summer's coming in hot, so why not turn up the chill with Smirnoff Ice. Fresh new look, same OG flavor. 19 plus, please enjoy responsibly. I'm Alexis Feiger. The CJOY Traffic Watch continues.
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0: some good news in town on Weber Street East that was closed both ways between Wilford and Ross with a fire investigation. All lanes have been reopened. Now your East 401 drive is filling in. There's light volume approaching the odd route. As you continue eastbound, we still have all lanes closed in the collectors after Winston Churchill with a police investigation. The express to collector transfer after Mississauga Road has also been closed, and the Mississauga Road ramps to the East 401, they're shut down. The Mavis ramps to the East 401 are also closed. Jumpstart is building soccer pitches across Canada so more kids have places to play. Learn more at jumpstart.canadiantire.ca. I'm Alexis Feiger. The CJOY Traffic Watch continues.
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0: It's 6 degrees at 7 o'clock. Good morning. I'm Mike Hodges. Here's what's making news this hour. Well, hopefully you held off until this morning to fill up on gas. Prices for regular and diesel fell 8 cents overnight in the Guelph area. Most stations today are charging $1.83 per liter of regular after sitting at $1.92 yesterday. The drop comes following weeks of price swings tied to concerns about global oil supplies, refinery production changes, as well as unstable wholesale fuel markets. Regional police are investigating after shots were fired at a home in Kitchener. Police say officers responded to reports of shots fired at a home on Dune Village Road yesterday. Police say no one was hurt, and they say the suspect had a thin build and was seen wearing a mask as well as dark-colored shoes. Investigators are asking anyone who can identify the individual to give them a call. We're learning more about this week's major storm, and although Guelph avoided the worst of it, researchers at Western University in London have confirmed that the damage caused by Tuesday's powerful storm east of the city was the result of a downburst, not a tornado. The Northern Tornadoes Project says the EF1 downburst produced wind speeds of up to 145 kilometers an hour and left behind a damage path stretching roughly 9 kilometers long and 1 kilometer wide. Trees were uprooted, power poles snapped, and parts of buildings were damaged. More than 6,000 London Hydro customers lost power during the storm, though service has now been restored. Researchers say they're still investigating a separate confirmed tornado near Derwent, a community southeast of London. Conservative leader Pierre Poilievre will campaign for Alberta to stay part of Canada. He also says conservatives would do the same if the Parti Québécois forms government in Quebec and launches another separation campaign. Poilievre took aim at the last decade of liberal governance in Ottawa, claiming that separatist movements were seen as a thing of the past when Stephen Harper was prime minister. This comes as Alberta Premier Danielle Smith announced yesterday that Albertans will vote in the fall on putting separation on another ballot. And The Late Show on CBS has officially aired its final show. Host Stephen Colbert was joined by Paul McCartney for the last show last night. McCartney was with the Beatles when they were in the same building, the Ed Sullivan Theater, for their first American performance in 1964. CBS ended the show following a 33-year run, citing economic factors. However, some, including Colbert, suspect political pressure played a role in the decision. And checking out your sports, in the NHL playoffs, Montreal opened the Eastern Conference Final with a 6-2 win over Carolina. Canadiens lead the series 1-0 with Game 2 set for tomorrow night in Carolina. In the MLB, the Blue Jays managed to get the 4-game split against the Yankees, defeating them last night 2-0. It was Toronto's second straight victory after dropping 2 previous contests. And in WNBA action, the Tempo suffered their worst loss of the season, falling to Minnesota 172. Toronto, who now sport a record of 3-3, lost by 3-4 points in their 2 previous defeats. And checking the forecast, mostly sunny today, high of 14. Tonight, gray skies appear with a low of 10, and then some wet weather on the way tomorrow to start off the weekend. Rainfall and a high of 11. Right now it's 6 degrees. I'm Mike Hodges. Your news next at 8 o'clock on Guelph's News Leader 1460 CJOY.
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0: Heads up problems, eastbound 401 at the 407. We have a stall blocking the center lane on the east 401 in the express to collector transfer after Mississauga Road. All lanes are still shut down with a police investigation. The northbound Mississauga Road ramp to the east 401 is closed, and the northbound Mavis ramp to the east 401 is also shut down. Good news, westbound 401 past Guelph Line, road work through that stretch all cleared. Jumpstart is building soccer pitches across Canada so more kids have places to play. Learn more at jumpstart.canadiantire.ca. I'm Alexis Feiger. The CJOY Traffic Watch continues.
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9: What are we cooking? 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You want some?

0: seeing roadwork volume southbound on 85. It's slow approaching Bridgeport to pass Lancaster, and westbound on the 401, also dealing with construction causing light volume after Highway 25. Your east 401, problems reported approaching Town Line. There's no delay as you continue at the 407, dealing with a stalled tractor trailer in a couple left lanes. Problems we had on the eastbound 401 through the Mississauga Road stretch have been cleared and the ramps have been reopened. It's the all-weather drive main event. 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I'm Alexis Feiger. The CJOY Traffic Watch continues.
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It's 7 degrees at 8 o'clock. Good morning, I'm Mike Hodges. Here's what's making news this hour. Well, drivers are feeling less pain at the pumps this morning after gas prices fell overnight in the Guelph area. Most stations in the city are currently charging $1.83 for regular gas after prices fell 9 cents. Today's drop comes after several sharp jumps earlier in the month that sent prices to their highest point since 2022. More information is coming out regarding Tuesday's powerful thunderstorm. Guelph avoided the worst of the damage, but Western University's Northern Tornadoes Project says the destructive storm in London's East End produced a powerful EF1 downburst, not a tornado. Researchers say winds reached up to 145 kilometers an hour as the storm carved a damage path about 9 kilometers long and 1 kilometer wide. Over 6,000 people lost power at the peak of the storm, but utility crews have since restored electricity. Investigators are still assessing damage from a confirmed tornado near Derwent, a community southeast of London. Alberta Premier Danielle Smith is set to answer questions today about a referendum in the province to decide on separation. This after she told a televised address yesterday that Albertans would vote in an October 19th referendum on separation, but won't directly vote on whether the province should leave Canada. Smith says her plan is the best way for Albertans, particularly those unhappy with the federal government, to make their voices heard. As a rare strain of the Ebola virus continues to spread in Africa, Canadian doctors are working to educate people at home about the virus. Dr. Isaac Bogosh of Toronto's University Health Network says there are a few strains of viruses that cause Ebola disease. He says the type causing the current outbreak in Uganda and the Democratic Republic of Congo is called Bundibugyo, for which there are no therapeutics or proven vaccines. Bogosh says most outbreaks associated with the Ebola virus have been caused by the Zaire strain, for which most research is focused on developing vaccines and therapeutics. And Paul McCartney helped Stephen Colbert say goodbye to The Late Show in an ambitious final program. Colbert chatted with the musical superstar and joined him on stage for a performance of the Beatles' Hello Goodbye on the final broadcast of the show, which CBS canceled last year. McCartney also offered a framed photo of the Beatles at the Ed Sullivan Theater, the final home for The Late Show. Now let's turn to your sports. In the NHL playoffs, the Canadiens lead the Hurricanes 1-0 in the Eastern Conference Finals Series. Montreal took last night's opener by a final score of 6-2. Game 2 is in Carolina tomorrow. In the MLB, Toronto earned the split against New York, shutting out the Yankees 2-0 and extending their winning streak to 2 straight games. The Blue Jays will begin a 3-game homestand tonight against the Pirates. And in AHL news, an American Hockey League team is coming to Hamilton. Oakview Group, TD Coliseum, and the NHL's New York Islanders jointly announced that the team playing in the city, informally known as the Hammer, will be called the Hamilton Hammers. Hammer's name and logo were revealed at an event attended by Hamilton Mayor Andrea Horvath and representatives from the Islanders, as well as TD Coliseum, OVG, and the AHL. The Hammers will play in the league's North Division next season. And checking the forecast, mostly sunny skies on tap for today and a high of 14. Tonight, gray skies expected, getting down to a low of 10, and then showers on the way tomorrow and a high of 11. Right now it's 7 degrees. I'm Mike Hodges. Your news next at 9 o'clock on Guelph's News Leader 1460 CJOY.

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2: What's up? 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

0: Good news on the in-town drive. It's trouble-free. Still finding some light volume on the northbound side of 85 as you make your way through Lancaster, but southbound had road work volume. University through Lancaster, that's been wrapped up. The delays have eased. On your East 401 drive, we had issues reported approaching town line that looks to have been cleared. There's no delay as you continue eastbound past the 407. A stalled tractor trailer in two left lanes. Those delays are heavy from Trafalgar, and problems reported westbound 401 after Mississauga Road. Summer's coming in hot, so why not turn up the chill with Smirnoff Ice? Fresh new look, same OG flavor, 19 plus. 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I'm Alexis Feiger. The CJOY Traffic Watch continues.
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0: An improvement on the drive. It's trouble-free in town. Your area highways are just dealing with the regular volume. It's not that bad. You're east for OneDrive. Good news after the 407. We had a stalled tractor trailer in a couple left lanes. It was causing heavy delays. It just cleared up. The volume is easing as you continue eastbound in the express past Dixie. Another stalled tractor trailer in two right lanes. On your westbound 401 after Mississauga Road, problems reported. Summer's coming in hot, so why not turn up the chill with Smirnoff Ice? Fresh new look, same OG flavor. 19 plus, please enjoy responsibly. I'm Alexis Feiger. The CJOY Traffic Watch continues.
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0: It's 8 degrees at 9 o'clock. Good morning, I'm Mike Hodges. Here's what's making news this hour. Well, hopefully you held off until this morning to fill up on gas. Prices for regular and diesel fell 8 cents overnight in the Guelph area. Most stations today are charging $1.83 per liter of regular after sitting at $1.92 yesterday. The drop comes following weeks of price swings tied to concerns about global oil supplies, refinery production changes, as well as unstable wholesale fuel markets. Police in Waterloo are investigating after one man allegedly took pictures inside the women's washroom at Conestoga Mall. Between approximately 6 and 7 p.m. on Wednesday, police say a man was seen going into a women's washroom and appeared to be taking photos with his cell phone while people were in the stalls. One of the victims confronted the man, who investigators say left towards Davenport and Old Abbey Roads before returning to a blue Subaru SUV. Investigators have released a photo of the man in question, and if anyone has more information, you're encouraged to give police a call. We're learning more about this week's major storm, and although Guelph avoided the worst of it, researchers at Western University in London have confirmed that the damage caused by Tuesday's powerful storm east of the city was the result of a downburst, not a tornado. The Northern Tornadoes Project says the EF1 downburst produced wind speeds of up to 145 kilometers an hour and left behind a damage path stretching roughly 9 kilometers long and 1 kilometer wide. Trees were uprooted, power poles snapped, and parts of buildings were damaged. More than 6,000 London Hydro customers lost power during the storm, though service has now been restored. Researchers say they're still investigating a separate confirmed tornado near Derwent, a community southeast of London. Alberta Premier Danielle Smith is expected to face many questions today about her referendum question on separation. Separatist leaders are dismissing the question. They include pro-independence Republican Party of Alberta leader Cam Davies, who calls it spineless. Smith says she'll be voting for Alberta to stay in Confederation. And The Late Show on CBS has officially aired its final show. Host Stephen Colbert was joined by Paul McCartney for the last show last night. McCartney was with the Beatles when they were in the same building, the Ed Sullivan Theater, for their first American performance in 1964. CBS ended the show following a 33-year run, citing economic factors. However, some, including Colbert, suspect political pressure played a role in the decision. And let's look ahead to your forecast. Mostly sunny skies today and a high 14. Tonight, mainly cloudy and a low of 10, and then rainfall expected tomorrow with a high of 11. Right now it's 8 degrees. I'm Mike Hodges. 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

It's 10 degrees at 10 o'clock. Good morning, I'm Mike Hodges. Here's what's making news this hour. Well, drivers are feeling less pain at the pumps this morning after gas prices fell overnight in the Guelph area. Most stations in the city are currently charging $1.83 for regular gas after prices fell 9 cents. Today's drop comes after several sharp jumps earlier in the month that sent prices to their highest point since 2022. Regional police say no one is hurt after responding to a residential fire overnight in Kitchener. Shortly after midnight, emergency crews responded to a home fully engulfed in flames on Wilfrid Avenue. Police say no one was home at the time of the blaze, which was put out by firefighters on scene. The cause of the fire is unknown and currently remains under investigation with the Office of the Fire Marshal. More information is coming out regarding Tuesday's powerful thunderstorm. Guelph avoided the worst of the damage, but Western University's Northern Tornadoes Project says the destructive storm in London's East End produced a powerful EF1 downburst, not a tornado. Researchers say winds reached up to 145 kilometers an hour as the storm carved a damage path about 9 kilometers long and 1 kilometer wide. Over 6,000 people lost power at the peak of the storm, but utility crews have since restored electricity. Investigators are still assessing damage from a confirmed tornado near Derwent, a community southeast of London. Alberta Premier Danielle Smith is set to answer questions today about a referendum in the province to decide on separation. This after she told a televised address yesterday that Albertans would vote in an October 19th referendum on separation, but won't directly vote on whether the province should leave Canada. Smith says her plan is the best way for Albertans, particularly those unhappy with the federal government, to make their voices heard. And Paul McCartney helped Stephen Colbert say goodbye to The Late Show in an ambitious final program. Colbert chatted with the musical superstar and joined him on stage for a performance of the Beatles' Hello Goodbye on the final broadcast of the show, which CBS canceled last year. McCartney also offered a framed photo of the Beatles at the Ed Sullivan Theater, the final home for The Late Show. And checking the forecast, mostly sunny skies today, along with a high of 14. Gray skies expected tonight, dropping to a low of 10, and then rainfall on tap tomorrow and a high of 11. Right now it's 10 degrees. I'm Mike Hodges. 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
0: 1460

0: It's 13 degrees at 11 o'clock. Good morning, I'm Mike Hodges. Here's what's making news this hour. Well, hopefully you held off until this morning to fill up on gas. Prices for regular and diesel fell 8 cents overnight in the Guelph area. Most stations today are charging $1.83 per liter of regular after sitting at $1.92 yesterday. The drop comes following weeks of price swings tied to concerns about global oil supplies, refinery production changes, as well as unstable wholesale fuel markets. Regional police continue to investigate a residential fire overnight in Kitchener. Emergency services arrived to a home fully engulfed in flames shortly after 12 a.m. on Wilfred Avenue. No one was home at the time of the fire, and investigators reported no injuries. Firefighters managed to put out the blaze. The cause of the fire is unknown at this time. We're learning more about this week's major storm, and although Guelph avoided the worst of it, researchers at Western University in London have confirmed that the damage caused by Tuesday's powerful storm east of the city was the result of a downburst, not a tornado. The Northern Tornadoes Project says the EF1 downburst produced wind speeds of up to 145 kilometers an hour and left behind a damage path stretching roughly 9 kilometers long and 1 kilometer wide. Trees were uprooted, power poles snapped, and parts of buildings were damaged. More than 6,000 London Hydro customers lost power during the storm, though service has now been restored. Researchers say they're still investigating a separate confirmed tornado near Derwent, a community southeast of London. A public health and communicable diseases expert says Canada should remain vigilant about Ebola as it co-hosts the World Cup. The men's FIFA soccer championship is coming to Toronto and Vancouver in 2 weeks. Toronto Metropolitan University Professor Emeritus Tim Sly says there's currently no need for Canada to limit travel from Congo, but he says Canada and other countries should figure out how to monitor, test, and filter people coming into the country to these events. And The Late Show on CBS has officially aired its final show. Host Stephen Colbert was joined by Paul McCartney for the last show last night. McCartney was with the Beatles when they were in the same building, the Ed Sullivan Theater, for their first American performance in 1964. CBS ended the show following a 33-year run, citing economic factors. However, some, including Colbert, suspect political pressure played a role in the decision. And checking the forecast, mix of sun and cloud today and high of 15. Cloudy tonight and a low of 10, and rainfall tomorrow along with a high of 11. Right now it's 13 degrees. I'm Mike Hodges. 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
1: What's up? 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
10: A beloved 75-year-old man washing up, getting ready for bed, is brutally beaten and killed. 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

This is CGOY News. I'm Heather Good. Police have released video of the person wanted for firing bullets at a home in Kitchener. The shooting happened early yesterday morning. Police say someone drove up to the house on Dune Village Road and opened fire. No one was injured. Video shows a man running toward the house and shooting four times. Police say they believe it was a targeted attack. Anyone who recognizes the suspect or has additional information is asked to contact police. Officials are looking into the cause of a fire that tore through a Kitchener home early this morning. Firefighters were called to Wilfred Avenue just after midnight to find flames and thick smoke coming from the home. The house was being renovated and no one was living in it. Officials say damage to the home is extensive. Police say a man is facing charges in connection to a weapons incident at Waterloo.

0: Park. Last weekend, officers received reports of a man with a knife who was threatening to stab another person at a basketball court. A 36-year-old man was arrested. He's been charged with assault with a weapon and uttering threats to cause death or bodily harm. Many of us are forking out more for groceries these days. The NDP wants to do something about that. Leader Merritt Stiles says she'll be introducing a motion next week to scrap the HST on all food and drinks.
1: All it takes is a premier with the will to act. So for Doug Ford, this is a chance to reverse course. He can take this simple, immediate action to make life more affordable for the people of Ontario, or he could keep being the premier of billionaires and grocery giants while Ontario families are just trying to keep their heads above water.
0: She says she wants to also ban grocery stores from using lease agreements to prevent competitors from opening up nearby and selling products at affordable prices. The World Health Organization is upgrading the risk assessment for the Ebola outbreak in the Democratic Republic of Congo. It says the illness poses a very high risk there, but the risk of this rare and deadly Ebola type of spreading globally remains low. The WHO counts almost 750 suspected cases and more than 170 suspected deaths. Large streaming services such as Netflix must contribute 15% of their Canadian revenues to Canadian content.
2: The federal broadcast regulator made the decisions as part of its implementation of the Online Streaming Act. That's three times the 5% initial contribution requirement that the CRT set out in 2024. That is being challenged in court by major streamers, including Apple and Amazon. The CRTC also set out rules on how the money must be spent for both streamers and broadcasters. It says total contributions are expected to stabilize the funding at more than $2 billion in support of Canadian and Indigenous content. Naira Ahmed, The Canadian Press.
0: A look at the forecast from the Global News Weather Center. Mainly sunny today, windy at times, a high of 14, the UV index very high. Tonight, partly cloudy, becoming cloudy after midnight, a low of 10. Tomorrow, cloudy, periods of rain beginning in the morning, windy at times, a high of 12. Sunday, cloudy, 40% chance of showers, a high of 19. And for Monday, cloudy, small chance of showers and a high of 21. We're first to let you know about breaking news on air and online at globalnews.ca. I'm Heather Good. 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

0: This is CJOY News. I'm Heather Good. A man who shot at a house in Kitchener has been caught on video. The shooting happened early yesterday morning. The man ran up to the home on Dune Village Road and fired four times. No one was injured inside. Police say they believe it was a targeted attack. The video has been posted. Anyone who recognizes the suspect or has additional information is asked to call police. A home under renovations in Kitchener has gone up in smoke. Flames broke out just after midnight on Wilford Drive. No one was living there. Officials say damage to the home is extensive. The cause of the fire has not been determined. Many of us are forking out more for groceries these days. The NDP wants to do something about that. Leader Mart Stiles says she'll be introducing a motion next week to scrap the HST on all food and drinks.
1: All it takes is a premier with the will to act. So for Doug Ford, this is a chance to reverse course. He can take this simple, immediate action to make life more affordable for the people of Ontario, or he can keep being the premier of billionaires and grocery giants

0: Ontario families are just trying to keep their heads above water.
1: She says she wants to also ban grocery stores from using lease agreements to prevent competitors from opening up nearby and selling products at affordable prices. Prime Minister Mark Carney has addressed the thorny issue of Alberta's separatist movement in the form of a metaphor. He likened Canada to the Parliament buildings currently under renovation. Carney didn't directly mention Alberta's plan to hold a vote on whether to have a binding referendum on separation, but he says the province is central to the country's future.
2: I look forward to working alongside Premier Smith, alongside the Leader of the Opposition, alongside all parliamentarians, all 37 members from Alberta, and Canadians of all stripes, Albertans of all stripes, to build a better Alberta, build a better Canada.
1: Alberta Premier Danielle Smith says there will be a separation question on an October 19th referendum. The Late Show on CBS has officially aired its final show. Host Stephen Colbert was joined by Paul McCartney last night. McCartney was with the Beatles when they were in the same building, the Ed Sullivan Theater, for their first American performance in 1964. Here's part of Colbert's final opening monologue, courtesy of CBS.
3: I'll say to you what I've said to every audience for the last 11 years, and I have meant it every time. Have a good show. Thanks for being here. And let's do it, y'all.
1: CBS ended the show after a 33-year run, citing economic factors. A look at the forecast from the Global News Weather Center. Mainly sunny today, windy at times, a high 14, the UV index very high. Tonight, partly cloudy, then becoming cloudy after midnight, a low of 10. Tomorrow, cloudy, periods of rain beginning in the morning, windy, a high of 12. Sunday, cloudy, 40% chance of showers at a high of 19. And for Monday, cloudy and a 30% chance of showers and getting up to 21 degrees. 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I'm Heather Good. 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

This is CGOY News. I'm Heather Good. Police have released video of the person wanted for firing bullets at a home in Kitchener. The shooting happened early yesterday morning. Police say someone drove up to the house on Dune Village Road and opened fire. No one was injured. Video shows a man running toward the house and shooting four times. Police say they believe it was a targeted attack. Anyone who recognizes the suspect or has additional information is asked to contact police. Officials are looking into the cause of a fire that tore through a Kitchener home early this morning. Firefighters were called to Wilfred Avenue just after midnight to find flames and thick smoke coming from the home. The house was being renovated and no one was living in it. Officials say damage to the home is extensive. Police say a man is facing charges in connection to a weapons incident at Waterloo Park. Last weekend, officers received reports of a man with a knife who was threatening to stab another person at a basketball court. A 36-year-old man was arrested. He's been charged with assault with a weapon and uttering threats to cause death or bodily harm. Many of us are forking out more for groceries these days. The NDP

0: wants to do something about that. Leader Merritt Stiles says she'll be introducing a motion next week to scrap the HST on all food and drinks.
1: All it takes is a premier with the will to act. So for Doug Ford, this is a chance to reverse course. He can take this simple, immediate action to make life more affordable for the people of Ontario, or he can keep being the premier of billionaires and grocery giants while Ontario families are just trying to keep their heads above water.
0: She says she wants to also ban grocery stores from using lease agreements to prevent competitors from opening up nearby and selling products at affordable prices. The World Health Organization is upgrading the risk assessment for the Ebola outbreak in the Democratic Republic of Congo. It says the illness poses a very high risk there, but the risk of this rare and deadly Ebola type of spreading globally remains low. The WHO counts almost 750 suspected cases and more than 170 suspected deaths. Large streaming services such as Netflix must contribute 15% of their Canadian revenues to Canadian content.
2: The federal broadcast regulator made the decisions as part of its implementation of the Online Streaming Act. That's three times the 5% initial contribution requirement that the CRT set out in 2024. That is being challenged in court by major streamers, including Apple and Amazon. The CRTC also set out rules on how the money must be spent for both streamers and broadcasters. It says total contributions are expected to stabilize the funding at more than $2 billion in support of Canadian and Indigenous content. Naira Ahmed, The Canadian Press.
0: A look at the forecast from the Global News Weather Center. Mainly sunny today, windy at times, a high of 14, the UV index very high. Tonight, partly cloudy, becoming cloudy after midnight, a low of 10. Tomorrow, cloudy, periods of rain beginning in the morning, windy at times, a high of 12. Sunday, cloudy, 40% chance of showers, a high of 19. And for Monday, cloudy, small chance of showers and a high of 21. 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

0: This is CJOY News. I'm Heather Good. The region of Waterloo will not be allowed to remove people from homeless encampments. And Premier Doug Ford says that decision is ridiculous.
1: I have a great deal of respect for our judge's Supreme Court, but he comes out with this cockamamie idea that they're going to hold up an encampment, they're going to hold up transit. So for what, 30 people?
0: A judge has ruled that a local bylaw that allows the region to remove about 24 homeless people from a parking lot encampment violates their rights under the Charter of Rights and Freedoms. The encampment in Kitchener has been around since 2021. Since then, the region has tried to dismantle it through the courts. The region argues the parking lot is needed to allow for construction to begin on the Kitchener Central Transit Hub later this year. Police have released video of the person wanted for firing bullets at a home in Kitchener. The shooting happened early yesterday morning. Police say someone drove up to the

0: house on Dune Village Road and opened fire. No one was injured. Video shows the man running towards the house and shooting four times. Police say they believe it was a targeted attack. The strain of Ebola in the Democratic Republic of Congo and Uganda has likely already infected hundreds of people since it was declared last week. Infectious disease specialist Dr. Isaac Bogosh says a lack of dedicated vaccines or treatments, security challenges in eastern Congo, and the spread across international borders are some of the reasons why this outbreak is so devastating.
1: And then number five, which made this one a little bit more challenging, was that the initial tests were negative. People thought, oh, could this be Ebola? But it was the Bundibugyo strain, not the Zaire strain, until someone sent it to a reference laboratory that deemed positive and said, yeah, this is Ebola virus, this is the Bundibugyo strain.
0: Gavi, the Vaccine Alliance, and other partners are working to assess ways to accelerate development of Ebola vaccines, but it could be months before doses are ready for clinical trials. A renowned climber who's scaled Mount Everest more than any other person on the planet has a warning about what's happening this year. ABC's Cherry Preston explains.
2: On Wednesday, a record 274 climbers reached the summit of Mount Everest from Nepal, leading to long, snaking lines of people atop the world's tallest mountain. They're accompanied by Sherpa guides, meaning even more people crowding the peak. One of them, Kami Rita Sherpa, who has summited Everest a record 32 times, most recently this week, says it is too much. He's urging Nepalese officials to limit the number of permits to avoid the inevitable traffic jams that expose climbers to increased hours of harsh weather. Sherry Preston, ABC News.
0: A look at the regional forecast from the Global News Weather Center. Partly cloudy tonight, becoming cloudy after midnight, a low of 10. Tomorrow, cloudy. Periods of rain beginning in the morning, windy at times, a high of 12. Sunday, cloudy. 40% chance of showers and a high of 19. And for Monday, cloudy. 30% chance of showers and getting up to 21 degrees. 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I'm Heather Good. 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

0: you'll want a little extra time on the 401 this afternoon, especially eastbound where volume is building from Highway 6 southbound through the Guelph Line, carrying into Jamestown Parkway. Westbound traffic remains heavy approaching Highway 8 from Guelph Line. Summer is coming in hot, so why not turn up the chill with Smirnoff Ice? Fresh new look, same OG flavor, 19 plus. 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I'm Sonia Sash. The CJOI Traffic Watch continues.
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0: 41 westbound. Traffic is definitely tougher right now. The crash at James Snow Parkway continues blocking the HOV lane and left lane, and traffic is slow from Guelph Line right into Milton. Eastbound remains busy as well from Highway 6 southbound toward Guelph Line. It's the all-weather drive main event. 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I'm Sonia Sash. The CJOY Traffic Watch continues.
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This is CJOY News. I'm Heather Good. Premier Doug Ford is slamming a judge's decision that bars the region of Waterloo from removing people from a homeless encampment. It is set up at a parking lot in Kitchener where a transit hub is scheduled to be built.

0: repealed this year. The judge found that a local bylaw that allows the region to remove about 24 homeless people from the encampment violates their charter rights. Ford says the decision puts the rights of encampment residents over millions of transit riders.
1: So guess what, folks? Anyone can show up in your backyard. I wish they'd show up in this judge's backyard and set up camp.
0: Ford also says the decision is cockamamie. Since 2022, the region has tried to dismantle the encampment through the courts. A man who shot at a house in Kitchener has been caught on video. The shooting happened early yesterday morning. The man ran up to the home at Dune Village Road and fired four times. No one was injured inside. Police say they believe it was a targeted attack. The video has been posted. Anyone who recognizes the suspect or has additional information is asked to contact police. A home under renovations in Kitchener has gone up in smoke. Flames broke out just after midnight on Wilfred Drive. No one was living there. Officials say damage to the home is extensive. The cause of the fire has not been determined. Many of us are forking up more for groceries these days. The NDP wants to do something about that. Leader Mart Stiles said she'll be introducing a motion next week to scrap the HST on all food and drinks.
2: All it takes is a premier with the will to act. So for Doug Ford, this is a chance to reverse course. He can take this simple, immediate action to make life more affordable for the people of Ontario, or he can keep being the premier of billionaires and grocery giants while Ontario families are just trying to keep their heads above water.
0: She says she also wants to ban grocery stores from using lease agreements to prevent competitors from opening up nearby and selling products at affordable prices. It's a little more than a week before the start of hurricane season, and weather experts are predicting a relatively quiet summer in the Atlantic. But as ABC's Jim Ryan reports, the annual hurricane forecast comes with a stack of caveats.
3: Between June 1st and the end of November, their prediction is for a below average 8 to 14 named storms, says Dr. Neil Jacobs.
4: And 1 to 3 major hurricanes with winds at or above 111 miles an hour.
3: But NOAA's lead hurricane forecaster Matt Rosenkranz urges coastal communities not to let their guard down.
5: You want to know your threat now to be able to plan for that threat and then get your supplies ready.
3: Even in a year with only a few storms, it takes only one hurricane to affect an entire region of the country. Jim Ryan, ABC News.
0: A look at the forecast from the Global News Weather Center. Partly cloudy tonight, becoming cloudy after midnight, a low of 10. Tomorrow, cloudy, periods of rain beginning in the morning, windy at times, and only a high of 12. Better for Sunday, it's going to be cloudy with a 40% chance of showers, but getting up to 19 degrees. And then for Monday, cloudy, small chance of showers, around 30%, and a high of 21. 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I'm Heather Good. 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

0: A bit of a squeeze through Milton on the 401 westbound with James Snow Parkway crash still blocking the HOV in left lane, keeping traffic really heavy from Guelph Line. Beyond that, things improve. The Hanlon is moving well with no incidents. In case you're new, just keep in mind that there are lane reductions on Fisher Hallman between Huron and Plains Road. 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I'm Sonia Sash. The CJOI Traffic Watch continues.
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0: 401 westbound is definitely where time disappears this afternoon. Delays stretch from the 400 through Milton and continue right over to 24. Just keep in mind that on Fisher Hallman between Huron and Plains Road and Westbound Road East at Ottawa Street South, we're seeing road work. It's the All Weather Drive main event. 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I'm Sonia Sash. The CJOI Traffic Watch continues.
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0: This is CJOY News. I'm Heather Good. The region of Waterloo will not be allowed to remove people from homeless encampments. And Premier Doug Ford says that decision is ridiculous.
1: I have a great deal of respect for our judge's Supreme Court, but he comes out with this cockamamie idea that they're going to hold up an encampment, they're going to hold up transit. So for what, 30 people?
0: A judge has ruled that a local bylaw that allows the region to remove about 24 homeless people from a parking lot encampment violates their rights under the Charter of Rights and Freedoms. The encampment in Kitchener has been around since 2021. Since then, the region has tried to dismantle it through the courts. The region argues the parking lot is needed to allow for construction to begin on the Kitchener Central Transit Hub later this year. Police have released video of the person wanted for firing bullets at a home in Kitchener. The shooting happened early yesterday morning. Police say someone drove up to the house on Dune Village Road and opened fire. No one was injured. Video shows the man running towards the house and shooting four times. Police say they believe it was a targeted attack. The strain of Ebola in the Democratic Republic of Congo and Uganda has likely already infected hundreds of people since it was declared last week. Infectious disease specialist Dr. Isaac Bogosh says a lack of dedicated vaccines or treatments, security challenges in eastern Congo, and the spread across international borders are some of the reasons why this outbreak is so devastating.
2: And then number five, which made this one a little bit more challenging, was that the initial tests were negative. People thought, oh, could this be Ebola? But it was the Bundibugyo strain, not the Zaire strain, until someone sent it to a reference laboratory that deemed positive and said, yeah, this is Ebola virus, this is the Bundibugyo strain.
0: Gavi, the Vaccine Alliance, and other partners are working to assess ways to accelerate development of Ebola vaccines, but it could be months before doses are ready for clinical trials. A renowned climber who's scaled Mount Everest more than any other person on the planet has a warning about what's happening this year. ABC's Cherry Preston explains.
3: On Wednesday, a record 274 climbers reached the summit of Mount Everest from Nepal, leading to long, snaking lines of people atop the world's tallest mountain. They're accompanied by Sherpa guides, meaning even more people crowding the peak. One of them, Kami Rita Sherpa, who has summited Everest a record 32 times, most recently this week, says it is too much. He's urging Nepalese officials to limit the number of permits to avoid the inevitable traffic jams that expose climbers to increased hours of harsh weather. Sherry Preston, ABC News.
0: A look at the regional forecast from the Global News Weather Center. Partly cloudy tonight, becoming cloudy after midnight, a low of 10. Tomorrow, cloudy. Periods of rain beginning in the morning, windy at times, a high of 12. Sunday, cloudy. 40% chance of showers and a high of 19. And for Monday, cloudy. 30% chance of showers and getting up to 21 degrees. 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I'm Heather Good. 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

0: The longest delays are still on the 401 westbound, where traffic remains heavy from Guelph Line through to Highway 6 southbound all the way over to 24. Also expect a slower push on Highway 7 eastbound between 85 and Breslau, and 85 southbound is starting to fill in approaching the Highway 78 split. Jumpstart is building soccer pitches across Canada so more kids have places to play. Learn more at jumpstart.canadiantire.ca. I'm Sonia Sash. The CJOI Traffic Watch continues.
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0: The 401 eastbound has a new slowdown to watch for. A crash at Highway 6 southbound is taking away the left lane, and delays are stretching back through the Highway 6 interchange toward Campbellville. Westbound is still busy from Guelph Line all the way through to Highway 6 southbound all the way over to 24. Summer's coming in hot, so why not turn up the chill with Smirnoff Ice? 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I'm Sonia Sash. The CJOY Traffic Watch continues.
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13: 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Despite an exhaustive investigation, the killer avoids arrest and then strikes again. 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

0: This is CJOY News. I'm Heather Good. Premier Doug Ford is slamming a judge's decision that bars the region of Waterloo from removing people from a homeless encampment. It is set up at a parking lot in Kitchener where a transit hub is scheduled to be built this year. The judge found that a local bylaw that allows the region to remove about 24 homeless people from the encampment violates their charter rights. Ford says the decision puts the rights of encampment residents over millions of transit riders.
1: So guess what, folks? Anyone can show up in your backyard. I wish they'd show up in this judge's backyard and set up camp.
0: Ford also says the decision is cockamamie. Since 2022, the region has tried to dismantle the encampment through the courts. A man who shot at a house in Kitchener has been caught on video. The shooting happened early yesterday morning. The man ran up to the home at Dune Village Road and fired four times. No one was injured inside. Police say they believe it was a targeted attack. The video has been posted. Anyone who recognizes the suspect or has additional information is asked to contact police. A home under renovations in Kitchener has gone up in smoke. Flames broke out just after midnight on Wilfred Drive. No one was living there. Officials say damage to the home is extensive. The cause of the fire has not been determined. Many of us are forking up more for groceries these days. The NDP wants to do something about that. Leader Mart Stiles said she'll be introducing a motion next week to scrap the HST on all food and drinks.
2: All it takes is a premier with the will to act. So for Doug Ford, this is a chance to reverse course. He can take this simple, immediate action to make life more affordable for the people of Ontario, or he can keep being the premier of billionaires and grocery giants while Ontario families are just trying to keep their heads above water.
0: She says she also wants to ban groceries.
2: He can take this simple, immediate action to make life more affordable for the people of Ontario, or he could keep being the premier of billionaires and grocery giants while Ontario families are just trying to keep their heads above water.
0: She says she also wants to ban grocery stores from using lease agreements.

0: Hurricane Reports. The annual hurricane forecast comes with a stack of caveats.
1: Between June 1st and the end of November, their prediction is for a below-average 8 to 14 named storms, says Dr. Neil Jacobs.
2: And 1 to 3 major hurricanes with winds at or above 111 miles an hour.
1: But NOAA's lead hurricane forecaster, Matt Rosenkranz, urges coastal communities not to let their guard down.
3: You want to know your threat now to be able to plan for that threat and then get your supplies ready.
1: Even in a year with only a few storms, it takes only one hurricane to affect an entire region of the country. Jim Ryan, ABC News.
0: A look at the forecast from the Global News Weather Center. Partly cloudy tonight, becoming cloudy after midnight, a low of 10. Tomorrow, cloudy, periods of rain beginning in the morning, windy at times, and only a high of 12. Better for Sunday. It's going to be cloudy with a 40% chance of showers, but getting up to 19 degrees. And then for Monday, cloudy, small chance of showers, around 30%, and a high of 21. We're first to let you know about breaking news on air and online at globalnews.ca. I'm Heather Good. 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

0: The biggest delay right now is definitely the 401 eastbound at Highway 6 southbound. That crash is blocking the left lane, and traffic is stacked from Highway 6 northbound all the way through toward Guelph Line. Around Kitchener, closures and lane reductions remain in place, including Fisher Hallman between Huron and Plains, plus West Mount Road East at Ottawa Street South. 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I'm Sonia Sash. The CJOI Traffic Watch continues.
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0: 41 eastbound crash at Highway 6 southbound has cleared, but traffic hasn't caught up yet. Delays continue from Highway 6 northbound all the way through to 6 south toward Guelph Line. Also new, a crash has popped up on Highway 8 in Kitchener near Westmount Road, and westbound 401 traffic remains heavy from Guelph Line all the way over toward 24. Summer's coming in hot, so why not turn up the chill with Smirnoff Ice? 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I'm Sonia Sash. The CJOY Traffic Watch continues.
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